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0: 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For the resident, they were cooking and the oven was smoking. No flames, no assistance needed. The alarm was reset by them. No hazards.
1: South Bay, Clint 22. Was that traffic for us or Engine 42?
0: It's negative. That was for Engine 42. Clint 22, I'm attempting your resident now.
1: Copy.
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0: 10-4, thank you. Clint 22 from South Bay.
1: Go ahead.
0: Clint 22, unknown who the reporting party is on this call. I do believe it's going to be a passerby or a neighbor, unable to contact a resident.

0: 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Correction, for the call taker, the reporting party is actually the resident.
1: Copy. No problem at the location. They just need assistance.
0: 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They advise no smoke or flames. It's connected to the electricity in the upstairs bedroom. The alarm is not battery operated, and they just need assistance resetting.
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BLS, 96. Traffic collision rescue. 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

Core City units, rescue. Core City Engine 41, Rescue 41, rescue. It's going to be on National, just north of Washington Boulevard. Male driver slumped over the wheel of a gray vehicle. It's going to be on National and Washington Boulevard. On National, just north of Washington Boulevard. Engine 41, Rescue 41.

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1: Confirming, is the engine 95 closer than us? We're responding from headquarters.

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You can clear PD. 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

Core City units, rescue. 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It's going to be to the rear house at 11318 Argan. 11318 Argan Avenue, it'll be to the rear. Engine 42, rescue 42.

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Kayla Schauber, 2808 Faber Street, 38-year-old female, 8 to 9 months pregnant, feels her water breaking. Murphy's not on scene with the patient. Engine 6-4 Squad, 6-2.

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1: Smart, truck 91. Confirm we're going on an outside water problem at Lowe's. Truck 91, engine 95, you guys could disregard that traffic was for us. Can you hear your traffic?
0: Truck 91, that last traffic was for engine 95.
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1: Engine 95, for the RPE, the fire is pretty much put out, but it did spread to a wall a little bit and turn the wall black. 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

Attention engine 6-2, squad 6-1, ALS overdose 17, 18 Harper. Received a text to 911 from a patient stating that she took 5 times the amount of pills she was supposed to because her parents don't care about her. Engine 6-2, squad 6-1.

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1: Squad 6-1, Sherry's there.

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0: 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They want to do a roof check. See if the fridge is open.
1: Okay, let them know. We'll finish a call in Norwalk, and then we'll head over there.
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2: Regarding a carbon monoxide alarm ringing at 615 Maryland, 615 Maryland. How's it going to 233?

also got me into a residential alarm. I also got no engine 32 residential alarm from 432 Lomita, 432

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2: Can you confirm if this is a residential fire alarm or burglar alarm? We approached the front entrance and the door was open. You might want to have a PD respond.
1: 10-4, I'll give PD respond. And the responsible should be in right also. They're going to be in a white Tesla. ETA is 15 minutes.
2: Copy that.
1: Your PD also.
2: Alarm company, find out if it was a fire or a burglar alarm.
1: 10-4.

0: Go ahead, Taffy.
1: For the alarm company, it was just a smoke detector, no burglary alarm, and PD should be going 97, or PD should be going on scene shortly.
0: Okay, copy. There's no hazards, no sign of any type of fire, so we're just going to wait for PD so they can check the interior of the structure.
1: 10-4. And they did advise us that the location should be under renovation. I don't think anybody's living there.
0: Copy.

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0: 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We were able to meet up with the responsible party. They're going to go ahead and place the system on test, do the renovations for the next 48 hours.
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0: 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They're going to go through their central station, but let's go ahead and do it on our end also. Thank you.
1: 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Quinn 22 Rescue, 22.

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0: South Bay from Battalion 4-1, confirming we have been canceled by LA City.
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Rescue 5100 Overland Avenue, 5100 Overland Avenue, it's unit 406. 90-year-old female, feeling dizzy. Engine 41, Rescue 41.

Volcano Engine 33, Rescue 31, Rescue 1534, Elm Avenue, 1534 Elm Avenue, 65-year-old male, dizzy and headache. 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

Bennett and Quint, 22, a minor rescue, 1220 5th Street, 1220 5th Street. 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Quint, 22.

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1: Confirm, that's what was provided.
0: Copy. Do we have voice contact with the patient, or is this a medical alert?
1: Not documented. The RP is the alarm company. I can try recalling if you need.
0: Copy.

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0: So the alarm company did make voice contact with the patient's wife.
1: Copy. Can you advise her that we're at the house if someone's answering the door?
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0: Quinn 22 from Philly.
1: Philly, copy.
0: I wasn't able to get a hold of the wife again. For the alarm company, that is the correct address. They did give me a lockbox code of 1935. They didn't know exactly where that code belonged to, though.
1: Copy. We've made contact and made access to the home. Thank you.

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1: Engine 91, the original RP has now called back, stated that the alarm is still going off. It's not going to be in the RP's unit. It's going to be in a neighboring unit, either 140 or 240.
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Attention truck 6-1, fire alarm, library south, 303 north, Pacific Coast Highway, general fire alarm, zone 992. No reset, truck 6-1.

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We do have bell sounding and strobes going off. 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

0: Midas has a fire control panel. It appears that there was construction going on in the area that was noted in the alarm. Most likely false alarm. We have not seen security. No one's met up with us yet.
1: Oh, recall.

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0: 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Security's no longer by the panel. I need to speak with them again. Can you have someone re-meet us at the panel, please?
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Engine 2-1, Rescue 2-1, respond to a rescue 4108 North Highland Avenue, apartment A for Adam. 4108 North Highland Avenue, apartment A for Adam. Enter on Moonstone. 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
0: NG91, information only. This incident occurred in LAPD's area, but they were directed to come to our station. So it's code 4, LAPD is en route. The patient will be inside of a black Mazda in front of the station.
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0: Went to go ahead.
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0: Affirmative. This is going to actually be a rescue call. Possible carbon dioxide alarm going off. A 5-year-old son is sick and throwing up. Whiskey 22, rescue 401 10th Street, 401 10th Street. 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The location, request checked out.

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Engine 33, Rescue 31.

0: Corpus City is a 41 rescue, 41 rescue. 4808 Hollow Corner Road, Unit 237. 4808 Hollow Corner Road, Unit 237. Units requested female, 70 years of age, difficulty breathing. Reporting party is a daughter on scene. Corpus City is a 41 rescue, 41 rescue. 4808 Hollow Corner Road, Unit 237.
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0: And just law and rescue forum, the reporting party called back and advised there's an additional 80-year-old male. 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
1: That's a firm.
0: 10-4. Rescue 42, assist engine 4 on rescue 4 on rescue 4808 Hollow Corner Road, 4808 Hollow Corner Road, unit 237, unit 237, for a 70-year-old female having difficulty breathing, and an additional 80-year-old male with the flu, fell and passed out. Rescue 42.

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0: Got it.

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May 10 lane and Overland Avenue. May 10 lane and Overland Avenue. 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

32, rescue 32, rescue. 888 North Pacific Coast Highway. 888 North Pacific Coast Highway. Room 235. Room 235 at the Hampton Inn. Truck 32, rescue 32.

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Engine 64 squad 62.

Engine 97, RA 96, BLS 91, Ill Person 22520, Maple Avenue, Beachside 3A.

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Rescue 2-1. Rescue. 820 North Highland Avenue. 820 North Highland Avenue. Units requested for a female in her 70s. Fell on the stairs at the location. Unknown extent of the injuries. Call digger ascertaining further. Manhattan Engine 2-1. Rescue 2-1. Rescue. 820 North Highland Avenue.

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engine, 96, truck, 96, RA, 94, water problem inside, 4910, Cali de Arbolis.

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0: 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Your patient is a 33-year-old male in and out of consciousness. He took an unknown amount of different medications, unknown milligrams. The parents are advising it's possibly an intentional attempt. 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

Lincoln 33, Rescue 31 from South Bay. You have a 62-year-old female possibly overdosing on narcotics and alcohol. He needs en route.

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1: I had a voicemail. It looks like it was a lady that called in about a deceased kitten at Alondra. She found another deceased kitten. It's black, and it's just west of Yukon.
0: Copy. Thank you. Well?
1: 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She said it's also in the street.
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BLS, 95. Traffic collision rescue, Crenshaw Boulevard and Delano Boulevard.

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0: 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We're not sure if they're inside or in the area.
1: Affirmative, the rapid deploy is showing 10,000 Culver Boulevard. She was unable to answer questions.
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1: 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Still showing 10,000 Culver Boulevard.

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0: engine 41, that's a negative. The reporting person is just saying that she doesn't want to be here anymore, unable to answer questions, is an open line. We have nothing further as of now.
1: Copy. We're going to continue to drive around.
0: 10-4.
1: Can you just maybe ask her, is she inside or outside?
0: 10-4. I will count further now.

0: 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We found the subject. They are going to be inside a sweet flower.
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0: 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It is 10,000 Culver Boulevard.
1: 10-4, is there a suite number?
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RA 96, engine 91, BLS 94, traffic collision rescue, 237th Street and Crenshaw Boulevard.

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0: 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You're going to go to unit 340. 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

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Engine 43 Rescue, 43.

Tangent 33, Rescue 31, Truck 32, Vehicle Accident, 640 Main Street, 640 Main Street, near the El Segundo High School. 2 vehicle car crash. 125-year-old female complaining of neck and back pain. PD's on scene. Engine 33, Rescue 31, Truck 32.

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Attention, truck 6-1, elevator entrapment at Library South, 303 North Pacific Coast Highway for a possible elevator entrapment. 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Truck 6-1.

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0: to the top of 341 Rescue and 35 Grandview Boulevard. 35 Grandview Boulevard. United 226 226 up at Silver Pond with a lesson. And then 42 Rescue 41.
1: South Bay from engine 42, if ambulance 42 is available, attach and drive run.
0: 10-4, I'll attach ambulance 42. Ambulance 42, assist engine 42, rescue 4035 Grandview Boulevard, 4035 Grandview Boulevard, unit 226, room 226, that's a call for convalescent. Ambulance 42, 70-year-old male having pain in the buttocks region.

0: 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They're on site testing.
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Breathing problems, Charlie. 5481 Torrance Boulevard, Brookdale 209.

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1: 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They are testing. They will be on test mode till approximately 4 p.m. today. There are no hazards. 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
1: Do you have any additional info?
2: 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RP was from SoCal Gas, there to help with her stove.

0: another incident where they have someone that can cut loose. 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
0: Hey, confirming you guys are staying in the north end for the coverage.
1: Oh, yeah, sure thing, Chief.

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0: Okay, type in point zero unit dispatch 15. 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

0: 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I'll get you a better vehicle. We're going to be driving around. 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

0: 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They're child located.
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0: 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Unless you have anything further, you can show Engine 42 Rescue 41 clear.
1: All I have is that it was parked across from 4523 Emerald Way for a gray van. Nothing further.

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Engine 41, fire investigation, 5838 Perry Drive, 5838 Perry Drive. Reporting party advised that they heard an explosion, saw a white light, but there's no smoke or flame seen. The noise came from near the trees. Request checked out, Engine 41.

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0: There's no current issues, but there are a couple of palm trees that are in contact to two drop lines together, which is probably causing the sparking. If you can notify Edison to have them come evaluate, I have a phone number when you're ready.
1: Pardon?
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1: 10-6 in Lomita.
0: Yeah, copy, 10-6 in Lomita.
2: The reporting party will be at 5838. If you can let Edison know just to make contact with them, because they are going to need to cut some of the branches.

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Copy.

0: Oh, you're not. 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
0: Yeah, sorry. 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
1: All right, thank you. 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
0: Did you see if someone is able to open the front door, or is the RP unable to?
1: The RP is unable to get up. They can't stand.
0: Copy.

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1: What are you sure, Status?
0: I'm sure you still dispatched to the call. Are you able to change your status?
1: Any T issues? We'll restart it, but can you put us on scene about 30 seconds after the rescue, and then we're available.
0: 10-4, all noted in the call.

0: Who's that say?
1: Not the engine 2 and you have traffic.
0: Affirm, engine 2-1, rescue 2-1. The patient is advising that the neighbor at the blue and white house next door has a key. 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
1: Copy. 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
2: 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The information and phone number's in the call.
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2: Send 4. Engine 42, rescue 42, rescue 4035 Grandview Boulevard, 4035 Grandview Boulevard, unit 230, unit 230, A is an Adam, 93-year-old female with low blood pressure and is disoriented with a nurse. Engine 42, rescue 42.

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engine 4 in hazardous condition, Farragut Drive in Jackson Avenue. Farragut Drive in Jackson Avenue. Palm branch is hanging on the telephone wire in the southwest corner. No smoke, flames are sparking. Engine 4 wants

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0: Can you contact Edison? We do have a pump, Franz. It's not a telephone line, it's a power line. Call number when you're ready.
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0: Hey, 21, anything going on?
1: Negative, sir. Nothing about it.
0: Got it. Air 8-9 for David. Long Beach PD's on the line. They're going on behind a 187 vehicle. They're on their channel 6. Handle unit would be George Sam 1.

0: 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Engine 43 Rescue 43.
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0: 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Sir, it's going to be a white 08 Audi four-door, 6 William Mary 926.
1: Okay, thank you.
0: Last known location was 20th and Pacific.

0: 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No arcing, no sparks. We're going to go ahead and clear him. But continue, Edison.
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1: Engine 43, Rescue 43, that's a negative. All I have is 4512 Sepulveda Boulevard in front of the AAA. They can attempt to call back now.

0: 8/21, are you still looking for the thing?
1: 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They're northbound 405. They were at Carson about 30 seconds ago. They're just trying to confirm the identity of the driver.
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1: 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Can you have him step out to the lobby area of the building?
0: 10-4, calling now.

0: 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RP stepping out to direct and flag you down.
1: Roger, we're moving to that way now. It looks like security's got it figured out.
0: 10-4.

0: 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He's going to escort you back.
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